black and white. 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And I know I'll always be alright.

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1: Many days I was getting up, thinking what's the point of it all? It's becoming too much. What's the point of me rising? If they see me, then they pray on my fall. Father, tell death I stop fearing his call. Late nights, cried many tears, thinking could I have changed the lives of those that I lost over the years? But a message that's all. Say heaven, you here? Maybe hop in a car. How you doing, bro? I've been missing you much. Yeah, life's been crazy. I know it ain't excuse for why I ain't been in touch. Yeah.

I know, sometimes the message ain't clear. 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Through that, we faced a couple fears. Some raised their head once again down the road, but yeah. Enemies I'm keeping near. I'm up, so with it down I go. There goes a couple tears down my cheek, I watch it roll. I wish it was give and take, but take us, they try to break us.

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These streets are far from black and white. Nobody knows a thing about what's wrong with life. There's only darkness down the road. But you're the light that's shining through silver and gold. And I know I'll always be alright.